And it's time to put the soup on, okay? I'm making a lovely minestrone today. Minestrone is a soup that I can put anything in it that I want, whatever I have bits and pieces of vegetables in the fridge I can use, or you can go out and buy the proper stuff that needs to go in there. Okay, we've got a couple of recipes here in front of me, but I think I'll go with the basic minestrone alla genovese. That's the basic one that I have here. And then I have, of course, the Italiana that has bacon in it and kinds of all other stuff. And yeah, but I'll get to that later on. Okay. We're going to need some olive oil, of course, and that's to fry up. We need some one or two garlic cloves. Okay, I usually put two in there. Love a bit of garlic in my food. And a large onion, finely chopped. We need a leek. Wash it and dice it. And a bunch of parsley, okay? Some parsley, some thyme if you have, some dried thyme or some fresh thyme, whatever. Tomato paste, you need 2 tablespoons of tomato paste and a couple of, 2 or 3 tomatoes. Peel them, if you can, just put them over the gas flame or something like that to peel them, or put them in the oven or blanch them in boiling water. Take the seed off. You don't want the seeds, okay? The peel, okay? Take the peel off. The seeds, I don't care. It says here to seed them as well, but I don't do that. A bit of tomato seeds won't hurt. 2 stalks of celery, carrots, 2 carrots, 2 potatoes, some string beans, just beans. Cut every bean into about 3 pieces, okay? So cut them in smaller pieces. You'll need some water and some beef stock. Of course, you can use the cubes or the powder, or you can make your own stock and have that ready to go, or you can buy the stock in cartons as well. So you need some beef stock, and we need a cup of

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Something I always have in the fridge, in the cupboard, because I can make salads with it. I can make pasta bakes with it. It's just the easiest pasta to cook with, and it's the cheapest too. So a cup of macaronis and a can of beans. You can use the white beans or the kidney beans, whatever beans you can get in a tin. Have a look which ones you like best. It's a matter of taste, okay? We need some grated parmesan, of course, and a nice crusty bread. We heat the oil up in a saucepan, add garlic, onion, leek, parsley, thyme, and cook it until the onions are slightly transparent. Then you add tomato paste, tomato, celery, carrots, pepper, all the vegetables. Put them all in there. Add water and stock. And then cook this for about an hour. How easy is that, honestly? When it boils, add the macaroni. After about an hour, add the macaroni. They only take about 8 to 10 minutes, and add the beans at the last 2 or 3 minutes as well. If you want to put a few bits of broccoli in it, put it in with the beans at the end, because the broccoli will only take about 3 or 4 minutes if you cut it into small pieces. Otherwise, it falls apart and floats around in little flakes, so don't do that, okay? Now, options. I'm serving this with a crusty bread and maybe a bit of pesto and parmesan or something like that. The parmesan definitely needs to go on top of the soup. When you serve the soup in a bowl, put the crusty bread on top and put the bread in the grill with the parmesan on it, in the oven. Grill it in the oven with the parmesan on it. So make a nice parmesan toast. That's really nice. If you have some leftover ham or leftover bacon, throw it into the soup. If you have some sausages, put sausages in it. Absolutely good idea too. That adds a bit more substance to it, and it makes an even bigger meal then. Okay, so you can let your imagination go wild with minestrone, because it just has everything in there that you can find in the fridge. The only thing I usually have to buy is the leek. But even that, when they're on special, I buy them and quick blanch them, put them in a little container and in a freezer. And when I want to make a leek, a tart, with a cheese tart with leek in it or something like that, or I make some pork pies, they have leek in it as well. I always have a little container of leek. So try and do that as well. And yeah, enjoy it. I love a minestrone, and it's something that everybody in the family loves. So they all get in there. There's a few of them that don't like, pumpkin soup, and another one doesn't like my spinach soup, another one doesn't like the red soup, the borscht I make, they don't like that. So it's always a fussy thing. Oh, I don't like this, I don't want this, I don't want any soup. Minestrone, no problem. Enjoy, okay? Let's stop talking now. I want to dance. I think, no, that's, we've just had that one. What are we going with next? Do you want to dance with Berry Blue? That's the one. Here we

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We also received a notice here to put in our book from Services New South Wales. They're coming to the community again here in Candace, and the van will be here, the big bus will be here on the 3rd of September from 9 a.m. until 3 p.m. So visit the mobile service centre to access 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Severe weather might mean that the timetable has to be changed at short notice. We strongly recommend you check on the day. But you can find them here in Candace at the Candace Community Centre, 44 Angus Street, right in the middle of town. You can't miss them. And that is for the 3rd of September, 9 to 3 p.m. Make use of it. It is an absolute terrific service from Service New South Wales. Wonderful. We're going to keep with music. It is 18 minutes to 11 o'clock already, so time flies when you're having fun. I hope you're enjoying my 70s music today. I'm going to go a bit mixed in the next hour, bringing us up to 12 o'clock midday news then. And after that, Young Nick will be here for about 3 hours and rock you through the afternoon.

I hope to have the museum open on that day as well. It's worth looking at. It's very value there and walk through it. Lots of local history in there. Okay, we have got some more music. What have we got next? Elvis Presley. Oh yes, that's a good one. I like this one. An old Elvis, and it's exactly 5:30 right now. Here we are.

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Never grumbles or fusses, always treats me right. Never running in the streets and leaving me alone. She knows a woman's place is

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Yeah, you're on KFM 98.7, the West End Willow there, Sleepy Old Gunny Does, something like that. And Mary Snyder, Rockaboy Yodel, and Brian Letton with Legendary Stockman Ride.

saddle, but my Jeep needs repair, and bank accounts in such a hell of a state. Boots were good when I got them, but that was last year. Jeans, a sweat cape, and showing the strain.

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0: Need a better man.
1: Yeah, you're on KRRFM 98.7. There with Becky Cole there, A Better Woman, Paul McLeod, Waiting For You, and Dean Perrott, Back to the Bush Again. And the time getting long, 12 minutes to 10.

the last couple of songs in the order they were played. We had Employee of the Month from The Magpie Swoop. That's the performing name of young musician Brendan Boney, and he is based on the mid the performing name of young musician Brendan Boney, and he is based on the

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